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1: It's Nightly with Jade and Tyler, and I adore everything about Ella Langley. 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It's the hair. It's the makeup. It's the raspy voice, Tyler. I love everything about her, and I'm so excited we're going to be sending someone to see her.
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0: am so glad my fiance, look, see how I can say fiance now, no more girlfriend. 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
1: It's so fancy.
0: I feel fancy. I love that my fiance isn't one of the iced coffee drinkers, because whenever I see somebody with an iced coffee, I'm immediately annoyed with them swirling it around, shaking it. It's so annoying.
1: Tyler, just drag me for filth to my face. Look, it's a thing. I know, we shake it. It's cute. See, it's like those kids that used to see walk in late to class and you're like, why do you have a McDonald's cup? You definitely went through the drive-thru. You're doing the most. I get it. But if you don't shake them, they get all watery on the top from the ice.
0: Well, now a job recruiter on TikTok posted a warning to Gen Z this week saying, stop bringing iced coffee to interviews as it's perceived as disrespectful to potential employers.
1: This is one of the funniest takes. I actually have been seeing this on TikTok and I'm like, there's something about it that rubs people the wrong way. Like, why do you think that people could be turned off or potentially even lose a job from it? Why do you think?
0: Yeah, because pretentious. Get that ice out of here. I don't want to hear it. I don't want to see it.

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0: could ever say.
1: Tyler, do you come from a Coke or a Pepsi family?
2: I'm a Pepsi guy because if I need a pick-me-up, I'm a Mountain Dew guy.
1: Wait, so you say pop too?
2: Yeah, pop. Yeah. I didn't grow up in the South. I grew up in Chicago, so we say pop.
1: I'm crying. Well, you know I'm from the South, and like I grew up drinking Coca-Cola since a child, but I wasn't allowed to drink Mountain Dew growing up. And I'm like, is it really that much worse? I don't know.
2: I don't want to know what's in Mountain Dew, but it does give me like a jolt since I don't drink coffee. And speaking of Mountain Dew, Taco Bell's Olivia Rodrigo collaboration, You Seem Pretty Pink for a Baja Blast. It's officially nationwide for a limited time.
1: The girls who are hearing that right now are definitely going to be swinging through the drive-thru. Super cute name.
2: Yeah, the drink had nearly a four-week run in Los Angeles and Texas before the big rollout today. The freeze version remains exclusive to LA and Texas, but Taco Bell customers across the country can now get that Taco Bell Pink Baja Blast.
1: Damn, I wish we had that everywhere. Now I'm going to have to go get a Baja Blast from Taco Bell and put it into my Ninja slushy machine so I too can have the frozen version.
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0: Keep listening for that national keyword to enter at Nightly with Jaden Tyler. That free trip to go see Ella Langley at the iconic Red Rocks. Just keep listening to get that national keyword. And Ella Langley, she's going for 24 straight weeks next week. Number one on the Billboard Hot 100 charts. Jade, I asked this question. If there's any woman or any artist to take down Ella Langley, you would think it'd be Taylor Swift, right?
1: Yes, and I can't help but kind of side-eye the timing of this perfect rollout. T, we got four songs coming tonight, and we finally get that first glimpse. More than a glimpse, we got the glimpse today of the trailer with Colin Farrell, Dakota Johnson, and Patient Zero. But this Sunday, it's going to be playing during the VMAs.
0: I guess we'll have to wait and find out at midnight when we get Patient Zero, if it's strong enough, if it's catchy enough to take down Ella Langley. I think, if anybody could do it, it could be Taylor. But I still think that Ella Langley, she just might roll this into 2027 to be a number one.
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7: And why are you at Tobin's Pizza on a scissor lift?
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7: Well, I can't have you driving down the street in a scissor lift with a stack of pizzas from Tobin's.
8: Well, the crew's got to eat, right?
7: You do know they deliver, don't you?
8: Oh, man, I'm just enjoying the weather, drinking my beer, and getting pizza.
7: Steve, I can't have you driving down the road and eating Tobin's Pizza. Come on down and talk with me.
8: Oh, come on, man, I got to get back to work. My pizzas are getting cold and my beer's getting warm.
7: Come on down, talk to me, and we'll get this figured out.
8: Come and get me.
7: Steve, get back down here. Steve, we can do this the easy way, or we can do it the hard way.
8: Maybe I'll come down. Maybe I won't. Maybe I will. Maybe I won't. I know my rights.
7: Are you going to come down, or are we going to have to bring you down?
8: I'm two blocks from getting my guys their Tobin's Pizza.
7: All right, here I come.
9: Hey, this is Mo from Tobin's. 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
7: Turn it up, everyone.
8: It's Nightly with Jaden Tyler. If you are so annoyed sitting through traffic right now, stay cool. Tyler and I are here to help you take over the soundtrack. You won't have to do anything, and you know we're bringing the chaos this next hour. As the sun goes down, we're going to turn the heat up on Nightly with Jaden Tyler.
9: And the weekend is creeping. Thursday is the new Friday. You know that, Jade?
8: Yeah, honestly, once we've made it here, I'm like, I can finally breathe. Friday's basically part of the weekend, so T, we sleep tonight, tomorrow, we good.
9: So coming up next, Gen Z, they're asking us millennials, I say Jade and I, to stop ending every text with LOL.
8: I don't know how to live without not doing that, T. It's like an automatic response.
9: Exactly. So we'll talk about that coming up next.

0: This is our Larson.
1: French Montana.
0: I'm Shakira.
2: I'm Knightley with Jaden Tyler.
3: Get ready to shake it.
4: I went deaf on it. The-

0: I do think us millennials, we do have a problem. We use LOL way too much. I was sending an email to my boss or responding to an email, and it was just about something that went wrong that wasn't supposed to. And after that, I was like typing in the email LOL, and I was like, wait a minute. First, this is my boss, and then secondly, I'm like, should I be saying LOL here?
1: Tyler, we use it like a comma. We use it actually like a seasoning. Just sprinkle, sprinkle here, sprinkle, sprinkle here. It softens things. It makes it so that it's not so serious, and I use it in emails all the time.
0: Well, I have to do that with my fiance. I like saying, I'm going to be saying fiance every like 10 times a show now, Jade.
1: I honestly live for it.
0: But I do that on purpose. Otherwise, she'll misread the text and be like, oh, that was a serious conversation? No, LOL.
1: Exactly. It helps so that somebody doesn't misinterpret it.
0: Gen Z is asking millennials to stop ending every text with LOL, and there are some alternatives that we can use.
1: Well, this is what I need, because I'm like, I don't know what to replace it with.
0: More just kind of abbreviations, really. Like LAL, laughed a little.
1: What? Today, years old, Tyler.
0: LIMH, laughed inside my head.
1: These are a little complicated.
0: Yeah, SC, sensible chuckle.
1: Sensible chuckle is taking me out. Be so serious right now.
0: There's also ACOOMN, that's air came out of my nose.
1: Air came out of my nose. I have questions.
0: LUT, let's unpack that.
1: Tyler, I need you to make me a guide.
0: Yes, I need a guide as well. And then we'll end on this one. IST, I'm screenshotting this.
1: This is a whole new language. I mean, they're adding hieroglyphics to the lore, and we need this printed out and posted.
0: Yes, I agree. LOL.
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0: love the people that go all out for the holidays, especially Halloween decor. Like, I live for the influencer girlies on TikTok and IG Reels, but it just seems like a lot of work. Like, I haven't been to a pumpkin patch in so long that I'm like, I just get the little plug-in, you know, jack-o'-lantern with the cutout, pre-cutout. Because I'm like, how are they putting these pumpkins out so early? Like, are they going to last until the 31st?
1: Yeah, so I did some research because I was intrigued. It's not too early to pick out your Halloween pumpkin now. It kind of depends on how healthy the pumpkin was when it was picked and if diseases were controlled in the field. Mm. But the pumpkin can last 8 to 12 weeks. However, when you carve them into jack-o'-lanterns, they don't stick around as long. They could last 5 to 10 days.
0: Okay, yeah, that can get a little, turn into a little moldy situation fast, but longer than I thought.
1: Yeah, so you can at least purchase the pumpkins and put them on your porch or the back patio. And then, you know, when we get deep into spooky season, then you can carve them.

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2: The world today is so crazy because there truly is an audience for everyone. But have you ever come across somebody's TikTok or Instagram and you're like, who the is this person? 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
2: 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He already has over a million followers. He's got this dope new song that we've been playing at night called Earrings. Well, it's starting to make sense. This is Audrey Hobart's brother and their dad works in the film industry. So I guess storytelling is in their DNA.
3: They're definitely a talented family for sure, because I really like this song. This is one of my new favorite songs.
2: Nothing wrong with being wanted. It's Audrey Hobart with Sue Me on Nightly with Jaden Tyler.

0: All right, Jade, hear me out. It might sound a little crazy, but it came from a doctor, Brian Wensink, PhD. He said, when you go out to dinner, be aware of your waiter's weight. If your waiter is overweight, you're more likely to overindulge.
1: I've never even thought about this, Ty.
0: Well, like I said, it came from a doctor, so you know it's slightly true. They said, in a study, at 60 full-service restaurants, diners ordered more food, especially dessert and alcohol, when the waiter was heavier than a thinner waiter.
1: If I were to make any assumptions, I'd be like, I need all the good recommendations from this person. They know what's hidden on this menu. So I could see it. But that's kind of effed up.
0: See, that's why they kind of say in this article, it's likely that the presence of a heavy person made the dinners feel as they had permission to indulge in more food.
1: I ain't gonna lie. That's a funny little take, because it's like, you won't judge me for being a little gluttonous tonight, but this is crazy. I'm never gonna look at my waiters the same way again.
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0: The nights are getting to feel a little bit longer as the sun is going down earlier, but I'm kind of here for it. And this is like the perfect soundtrack to send us in because it just feels so cozy. It actually feels super fall. And I honestly think I'm going to start talking like Ella in this hour. So Tyler, forgive me if you start noticing a little shift in my accent.
1: You know, that's actually not bad. And I lived in Houston for 7 years, so maybe I could do a little accent.
0: They're going to think we're bumpkins as hell by the end of tonight.
1: Yes, but the main point of this conversation is to let you know that you got about 10 minutes to get yourself ready. Get a national keyword to enter in at nightlywithjadentyler.com to go see Ella Langley perform this song live at the iconic Red Rocks. And that national keyword is coming up next. Just when

0: is Ella Langley.
1: One of the most iconic music venues to see a show. It should be a bucket list for every music fan. I'm talking about Red Rocks. I got a chance. I was lucky enough to see John Mayer there. I also saw Superbad the movie. And trust me, you're going to get a workout in. I mean, there's no escalators. There's no elevators. It is walking in nature and walking up the iconic Red Rocks.
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0: I recently saw this clip of Miley Cyrus saying, like, I've been doing this for 20 years. And I was just like, oh, my God, it's already been that long. We have literally grown up with this girl.
1: Yeah, from the Hannah Montana days all to, well, she's now in a new era. She's going just by Miley, kind of like Prince. She's iconic. And a fun fact, I mean, it's not really a fun fact, but she says she doesn't, you never see Miley on tour, and you won't, because she says it affects her mental health so much that she won't enjoy touring. So that's why she's just doing a couple of these at the Hollywood Bowl next month and kind of just special shows.
0: That's right. I did see it. That was what the conversation was about. She was like, I want to be able to hop in my car, drive like a normal person to the venue, get there in 8 minutes, and then rock out to be able to go home and sleep in my own bed. And it's like, hey, when you got it like that, you got it like that. Because she was like, at first there was a little bit of pushback. People were like, let's take it everywhere. Let's do what we got to do for the business. But she was like, as soon as I saw that it worked when we put those tickets up online for the Hollywood Bowl and it sold out completely, I knew that I didn't have to change it up. So, hey, when you're at that level, you can do what you want.

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0: You know, we talk a lot about dating and dating advice on the show. It's Nightly with Jade and Tyler, and I got a feel for the single people out there because it ain't getting any easier, and it won't get any easier being single in this dating lifestyle as we are in right now.
1: Seriously, I really do. My heart really does go out to them because, obviously, with social media and AI swiping, Jesus Christ, it's hard to find your person.
0: Well, a new survey is backing that finding true love may be harder to believe in. 41% of single people are confident that they will never find the one.
1: I hate that. That's too big of a number. You gotta have hope. Sometimes when you're not looking for it, it finds you, you know?
0: One of my bosses in my career said, hope is a dangerous thing.
1: Well, maybe this will make you feel a little better. We got Stella Lefty, and she turned her crush into her man. This is Boston on Nightly with Jade and Tyler. On a

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1: Nightly with Jade and Tyler.

0: I might have felt different if I was single. It's Nightly with Jaden Tyler. But now that I'm booed up, I got a fiance. Let me tell you one thing that I find overrated.
1: Uh-oh.
0: It's the whole YOLO, you only live once. Like, people going out and, like, doing things, going to concerts or events and only getting, like, 2-3 hours of sleep. Overrated living your best life, let me tell you.
1: It is exhausting. Like, oh, Tyler, I'm right there with you. I'm a person that, like, fiends to cuddle up at night with the dogs, binge watch a good show, have a good comfort meal, especially right now. Like, crank up the crock pot and put something good in it, because it is exhausting to be out there. People that I see sometimes, like Alex Earl, one of the biggest influencers in the literal world, her life just looks freaking tiring.
0: They asked the question, what's something that sounds amazing in theory but becomes exhausting, like you said, like Alex Earl's lifestyle? So once you actually live it, it's kind of very overrated.
1: Yeah, I have to agree. Like, it is fun to be able to experience all those things, but honestly, I haven't had that gas in me since I was about 28. When I hit 29 and I was on that climb up to 30, boy, oh boy, did I feel it. I felt like I hit a brick wall, and I can't work that way anymore. I can't do it.
0: Here's some of the best answers. Business travel. Everyone thinks it's amazing. No one realizes the long hours, the traveling, the crappy meals, and the bland hotels.
1: That's funny, because I see these girls do like stuff on TikTok talking about that, and they're like, oh great, instead of doing our normal 9-to-5, we're like here hanging out 6 a.m. to midnight, going out to have cocktails after work and all that. Like, yeah, it's even more work.
0: Sorry to our friends in Florida. I did live in Tampa for 5 years, so living in Florida is overrated. They say I'm much happier visiting a few times per year because the summers are just so rough.
1: You know what? I get that. I would love to live there in theory until you think about those tsunamis and hurricanes. I'm like, I don't know.
0: And the last one, owning a boat. Things constantly go wrong. They break. You got to pay for the gas. You got to haul the boat in and out of water, and it's thousands of dollars to get fixed. You know what a flex is? Having a good friend that has a boat.
1: That part.
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0: All right, we're at the point of the nights where it's Jade's favorite time, snack time.
1: Always cheese is on deck, you know.
0: So get your favorite snacks because there is some tea here. A Reddit poster says she is married but falling for an online male best friend. Hear me out. She has never met this person. She has never met this man in person.
1: Oh my God, Tyler. I feel so bad for her husband, and she's clearly gotten to a point where the obsession is real because she's talking about it online. But I have to remind people, you know that little quote when people are like, a crush is just a lack of information? Girl, whoever this man is, or woman, you've got to understand that you don't know them. They look good online because you don't know all the hardships that they got going on behind the scenes, but let me hear you out. Tell us more.
0: Yeah, she says he makes her laugh and that she doesn't have to walk on eggshells with him, and she's even considering leaving her husband and moving states.
1: Oh my God, Tyler. I hope they've like gotten on video camera, like done a video call, because what if he's not even freaking real? What if he's an AI bot man?
0: Yeah, my first thought is like MTV Catfish. Strictly going to where this person is made up. But a lot of people are stating in this, she's already cheated. She already had an emotional affair, and she may be in love with a fantasy rather than a real person. So she's a lot, the internet's saying she's already kind of committed adultery.
1: Yikes. I hate to say it's true, but the fact that she's even considering divorce, like, ooh, sis, you're thinking about changing your whole life, moving out of your home. It may not be all it's cracked up to be, and all I can think is this is probably not going to end well. You're probably going to be underwhelmed. But if she's at that point, Tyler, maybe she just needs a little attention. It looks like it's past the point of being able to be something that could be fixed, but it just screams messy, and I think she's going to be disappointed by the outcome.
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0: Tyler, we're both pet parents, and I have to know if I'm the only person that thinks this way. The dog bowls, I'll wash them by hand, but I'm already scared to like use the same brushes and things that I use for the other dishes. But I just have like this phobia of putting the dog bowls into the dishwasher because I'm like, I don't want those germs to spread onto the dishes, even though they're being sanitized. It still messes with my brain. Like, what do you do with your dog?
1: Can I be honest with you?
0: Yeah.
1: I just buy new dog bowls. I don't even wash them. If they're dirty, I'm not washing them. I just get brand new ones.
0: I'm crying.
1: But speaking about washing things inside your house, it is, you know, it might be a little naughty time. So I read this and then it's in the New York Times. They say, you know, you can wash your adult toys in the dishwasher, kind of depending on the material that it's made out of. But all you need to do is you place them on the top rack of the dishwasher after surface cleaning them. Run the dishwasher on sanitized cycle without soap, which is too harsh to be used on those toys. And keep in mind that experts don't recommend this method if you share the dishwasher with other people in the house.
0: That was my first thought. Like so many Sundays, my mom will come over and she's going to be like, baby, let me help you unload them dishes. What is this vibrating in here? I'm sorry, Mom. I don't know if I'm going to do this to you, but I know that we probably have influenced a couple people thinking about that on the way home. Stay.

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3: It's Nightly with Jaden Tyler, and you know we love to put you onto new vibes. Things that should be on your radar. People, artists that should be on your radar. And T, the beaches, edge of the earth. This is so different from the rest.
4: That's right. They're a Canadian band, an all-girl Canadian rock band. And I like, this is giving me like a late night vibe, you know?
3: Definitely. Turn this up.

0: Mine is Nightly with Jade and Tyler. And Jade, what do you think the number one reason is for men cheating?
1: Ooh, I hate to even feed into this stereotype. To me, it's got to be one of two things. Either like a lack of attention, you've got somebody that's treating you cold and you're looking for a little more affection.

0: Is cheating ever okay? And the answer, obviously, was no, never, at 71%. How come that was not 100%?
1: You know, T, it's crazy because I know, like, the world can be full of temptations. And life can change. You can go through different things. But to me, it's like, if you've ever been on the receiving end of being cheated on, it can literally change your hardwiring. So if you've been through it, why would you want to put somebody through that? You know what I mean? Like, we really change after you heal from, it takes years to heal from cheating. My last ex-boyfriend literally cheated on me. I didn't find out till later, but a couple months after we'd broken up, he announced a freaking pregnancy and dropped an ultrasound on the timeline. I had people from my own family, extended family, like, congratulations, thinking that I was pregnant. It wasn't me. And it took years to recover from that. And I'm like, I would never want to put somebody through that. You know when the girls are always online, like, why didn't he just break up with her? I don't know, T.
0: It is rough out there.
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8: Tyler, I know that we are just a couple days into the new fall season, but I'm starting to feel it. 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
9: 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Red Rocks, an iconic venue to go see an iconic person, Ella Langley. 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

0: I am so glad my fiance, look, see how I can say fiance now, no more girlfriend. Isn't that kind of fun?
1: It's so fancy.
0: I feel fancy. I love that my fiance isn't one of the iced coffee drinkers, because whenever I see somebody with an iced coffee, I'm immediately annoyed with them scrolling it around, shaking it. It's so annoying.
1: Tyler, just drag me for filth to my face. Look, it's a thing. I know, we shake it. It's cutesy. It's like those kids that used to see walk in late to class and you're like, why do you have a McDonald's cup? You definitely went through the drive-thru. You're doing the most. I get it. But if you don't shake them, they get all watery on the top from the ice.
0: Well, now a job recruiter on TikTok posted a warning to Gen Z this week saying, stop bringing iced coffee to interviews as it's perceived as disrespectful to potential employers.
1: This is one of the funniest takes. I actually have been seeing this on TikTok and I'm like, there's something about it that rubs people the wrong way. Like, why do you think that people could be turned off or potentially even lose a job from it? Why do you think?
0: Yeah, because pretentious. Get that ice out of here. I don't want to hear it. I don't want to see it.

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0: Tyler, do you come from a Coke or a Pepsi family?
1: I'm a Pepsi guy because if I need a pick-me-up, I'm a Mountain Dew guy.
0: Wait, so you say pop too?
1: Yeah, pop. Yeah. I didn't grow up in the South. I grew up in Chicago, so we say pop.
0: I'm crying. Well, you know I'm from the South, and like I grew up drinking Coca-Cola since a child, but I wasn't allowed to drink Mountain Dew growing up. And I'm like, is it really that much worse? I don't know.
1: I don't want to know what's in Mountain Dew, but it does give me like a jolt since I don't drink coffee. And speaking of Mountain Dew, Taco Bell's Olivia Rodrigo collaboration, You Seem Pretty Pink for a Baja Blast. It's officially nationwide for a limited time.
0: The girls who are hearing that right now are definitely going to be swinging through the drive-thru. Super cute name.
1: Yeah, the drink had nearly a four-week run in Los Angeles and Texas before the big rollout today. The freeze version remains exclusive to LA and Texas, but Taco Bell customers across the country can now get that Taco Bell pink Baja Blast.
0: Damn, I wish we had that everywhere. Now I'm going to have to go get a Baja Blast from Taco Bell and put it into my Ninja slushy machine so I too can have the frozen version.

it's Ariana Grande with your evening vibe, Nightly with Jade and Tyler. And you're hearing my new song here first.

0: out of it.
1: Keep listening for that national keyword to enter at Nightly with Jaden Tyler. That free trip to go see Ella Langley at the iconic Red Rocks. Just keep listening to get that national keyword. And Ella Langley, she's going for 24 straight weeks next week. Number one on the Billboard Hot 100 charts. Jade, I asked this question. If there's any woman or any artist to take down Ella Langley, you would think it'd be Taylor Swift, right?
2: Yes, and I can't help but kind of side-eye the timing of this perfect rollout. We got four songs coming tonight, and we finally get that first glimpse. More than a glimpse, we got the glimpse today of the trailer with Colin Farrell, Dakota Johnson, and Patient Zero. But this Sunday, it's going to be playing during the VMAs.
1: I guess we'll have to wait and find out at midnight when we get Patient Zero, if it's strong enough, if it's catchy enough to take down Ella Langley. I think, if anybody could do it, it could be Taylor. But I still think that Ella Langley, she just might roll this into 2027 to be a number one.

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1: 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Just play the game one way. 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
1: It's been a long time. I shouldn't have left you without a dope beat.

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1: The president of Illinois State University giving his annual State of the University address yesterday. This year's remarks focused on five different priorities: student success, academic excellence, visibility, cultural change, and AI readiness. He pointed out the College of Education has seen a 7% enrollment boost. Almost 5,600 degrees were also awarded over the last year. And Governor Pritzker is sharing new details on who he wants to see in his newly formed artificial intelligence cabinet. The formation of the cabinet comes after the governor signed the Illinois AI Safety Act into law in June. Governor Pritzker said he expects the cabinet to be a mix of state agencies plus experts in the field and those studying AI in academia. And a repaving project along part of the Constitution Trail in Normal is expected to start next week. The project includes repaving the trail from the south entrance to Fairview Park at Adelaide Street to Heartland Community College at Millennial Boulevard along the Collegiate Branch. Those using the trail should look out for work crews, follow posted closure and detour signs, and be careful when traveling through the area. More news updates 24/7 on CIProud.com. From the WMBD TV Newsroom, I'm Renee Skinner.
2: And a quick look at sports. Thursday night football in the National Football League. The Atlanta Falcons run all over the Green Bay Packers with a 35-14 win last night. Chicago Bears will be playing Monday Night Football this week. Bears hosting Philadelphia Eagles on Monday Night Football. Baseball roundup. Scoreboard last night, and the Cubs get a 2-1 win over the Marlins. White Sox are 9-1 winners over the Royals. They capture a playoff position, by the way. Cardinals fall to the Pirates 2-1. Cubs at Red Sox today, Cardinals at the Brewers, and Rockies at the White Sox. College football, Illinois State Redbirds are unbeaten on the year. They play at Northern Iowa Saturday, and Fighting Illini football at Ohio State. And that's your check what's happening in the world of sports.
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9: TV says we'll top out around 70. Mostly cloudy skies tonight, low down to 53. And then finally, get a little sunshine tomorrow. Partly sunny skies, that high near 70. We get back to the music right now with I Had Some Help. 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

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In just a few minutes, we'll talk everything ISU football after Ariana Grande on WBNQ.

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0: 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Coffee's ready. Here's what you need to know.
1: The president of Illinois State University giving his annual State of the University address yesterday. This year's remarks focused on five different priorities: student success, academic excellence, visibility, cultural change, and AI readiness. He pointed out the College of Education has seen a 7% enrollment boost. Almost 5,600 degrees were also awarded over the last year. And Governor Pritzker is sharing new details on who he wants to see in his newly formed artificial intelligence cabinet. The formation of the cabinet comes after the governor signed the Illinois AI Safety Act into law in June. Governor Pritzker said he expects the cabinet to be a mix of state agencies plus experts in the field and those studying AI in academia. And a repaving project along part of the Constitution Trail in Normal is expected to start next week. The project includes repaving the trail from the south entrance to Fairview Park at Adelaide Street to Heartland Community College at Millennial Boulevard along the Collegiate Branch. Those using the trail should look out for work crews, follow posted closure and detour signs, and be careful when traveling through the area. More news updates 24/7 on CIProud.com. 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
2: And a quick look at sports. Thursday night football in the National Football League. The Atlanta Falcons run all over the Green Bay Packers with a 35-14 win last night. Chicago Bears will be playing Monday night football this week. Bears hosting Philadelphia Eagles on Monday night football. Baseball roundup. Scoreboard last night, and the Cubs get a 2-1 win over the Marlins. White Sox are 9-1 winners over the Royals. They capture a playoff position, by the way. Cardinals fall to the Pirates 2-1. Cubs at Red Sox today, Cardinals at the Brewers, and Rockies at the White Sox. College football, Illinois State Redbirds are unbeaten on the year. They play at Northern Iowa Saturday, and Fighting Illini football at Ohio State. And that's your check what's happening in the world of sports. September is the truce. Your air conditioner finally gets a break. The furnace hasn't started complaining yet, and for a few glorious weeks, nobody's fighting over the
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4: Today, then, mostly cloudy skies tonight, low down to 53. Your forecast from WMBD-TV says tomorrow that sun finally returns. Finally, partly sunny skies, that high around 70. Back to the music right now with Bruno Mars.

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2: The president of Illinois State University giving his annual State of the University address yesterday. This year's remarks focused on five different priorities: student success, academic excellence, visibility, cultural change, and AI readiness. He pointed out the College of Education has seen a 7% enrollment boost. Almost 5,600 degrees were also awarded over the last year. And Governor Pritzker is sharing new details on who he wants to see in his newly formed artificial intelligence cabinet. The formation of the cabinet comes after the governor signed the Illinois AI Safety Act into law in June. Governor Pritzker said he expects the cabinet to be a mix of state agencies plus experts in the field and those studying AI in academia. And a repaving project along part of the Constitution Trail in Normal is expected to start next week. The project includes repaving the trail from the south entrance to Fairview Park at Adelaide Street to Heartland Community College at Millennial Boulevard along the Collegiate Branch. Those using the trail should look out for work crews, follow posted closure and detour signs, and be careful when traveling through the area. More news updates 24/7 on CIProud.com. 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
3: And a quick look at sports. Thursday night football in the National Football League. The Atlanta Falcons run all over the Green Bay Packers with a 35-14 win last night. Chicago Bears will be playing Monday night football this week. Bears hosting Philadelphia Eagles on Monday night football. Baseball roundup. Scoreboard last night. And the Cubs get a 2-1 win over the Marlins. White Sox are 9-1 winners over the Royals. They capture a playoff position, by the way. Cardinals fall to the Pirates 2-1. Cubs at Red Sox today. Cardinals at the Brewers. And Rockies at the White Sox. College football. Illinois State Redbirds are unbeaten on the year. They play at Northern Iowa Saturday. And Fighting Illini football at Ohio State. And that's your check what's happening in the world of sports.
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13: From WMBD-TV says partly cloudy tonight, 53, but tomorrow, here's the payoff. Mostly sunny skies and high around 71. Right now, it's 58 as we get back into the music with Choose in Texas. 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

101.5 WBNQ, Bloomington Normal's number one for all the hits. And while you're losing your mind over Taylor Swift and those four brand new songs she just dropped today on The Life of a Showgirl, the encore, we're over here playing Olivia Rodrigo. It's Drop Dead, and it's on BNQ.

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1: The headlines without the comment section.
2: The president of Illinois State University giving his annual State of the University address yesterday. This year's remarks focused on five different priorities: student success, academic excellence, visibility, cultural change, and AI readiness. He pointed out the College of Education has seen a 7% enrollment boost. Almost 5,600 degrees were also awarded over the last year. And Governor Pritzker sharing new details on who he wants to see in his newly formed artificial intelligence cabinet. The formation of the cabinet comes after the governor signed the Illinois AI Safety Act into law in June. Governor Pritzker said he expects the cabinet to be a mix of state agencies plus experts in the field and those studying AI in academia. And a repaving project along part of the Constitution Trail in Normal is expected to start next week. The project includes repaving the trail from the south entrance to Fairview Park at Adelaide Street to Heartland Community College at Millennial Boulevard along the Collegiate Branch. Those using the trail should look out for work crews, follow posted closure and detour signs, and be careful when traveling through the area. More news updates 24/7 on CIProud.com. 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
3: And a quick look at sports. Thursday night football in the National Football League. The Atlanta Falcons run all over the Green Bay Packers with a 35-14 win last night. Chicago Bears will be playing Monday Night Football this week. Bears hosting Philadelphia Eagles on Monday Night Football. 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White Sox are 9-1 winners over the Royals. They capture a playoff position, by the way. Cardinals fall to the Pirates 2-1. Cubs at Red Sox today, Cardinals at the Brewers, and Rockies at the White Sox. College football, Illinois State Redbirds are unbeaten on the year. They play at Northern Iowa Saturday, and Fighting Illini football at Ohio State. And that's your check what's happening in the world of sports.
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4: Tonight, partly cloudy, that low down to 53. The good news, tomorrow, that sun returns. We'll see mostly sunny skies with a high around 71. It's 59 right now as we head back into the music with Benson Boone. This is Mystical Magical.

0: done it before, because a lot of people come for the pumpkin every single year. You get the whipped cream and the pumpkin spice topping in, and so now you can do the same thing with apple. You can get whipped cream and apple spice topping on it in the taproom. Brand new beer, never been done before. We just canned it up yesterday, so it is available now. So definitely get out there and pick it up. This is a, we're just doing one batch of it. You know, this is kind of an experimental, but we kind of knew
1: it
0: works,
1: because
0: pumpkin work. Pumpkin is so good, we kind of knew it would work. So, but this is a one and done type deal for the season. So once it's gone, more than likely, I shouldn't say for sure, but more than likely it's going to be gone for good.
1: And Oktoberfest stuff, when do we expect that?
0: Yeah, so coming up on the first, we're calling it Oktoberfest theme because it's all the Oktoberfest stuff we do, but it's their October specials this year. So we've got the jumbo pretzel with the mustard and beer cheese. We've got the brat platter with, it's on a bed of sauerkraut, and the German potato salad, and a couple brats, and then we have the German style pizza, which has all kinds of fun stuff. It's got potato salad, sauerkraut, brats, bacon, all kinds of stuff, and then like that cream fraiche.
1: Yeah,
0: I don't. It's a
1: creme fraiche.
0: Yeah, that stuff. However you say it,
1: I don't even know if that's how you say it, but
0: German style cream sauce that we put on the bottom of the pizza that just makes it phenomenal. And then last but not least, we have pumpkin pie, and you can either get vanilla or pumpkin ice cream with that.
1: We still have one weekend to get those September specials before those are off the menu.
0: Before the jalapenos are out of season. Yeah, a very jalapeno themed month of September. We got the jalapeno caps, the Southwestern burger with those fried jalapenos, and Mexican style pizza. Those are coming to a close, and then we're going to bring in October.
1: We're going to hang out at Little Beaver for food and drinks, but all the fun stuff too. Trivia, music bingo.
0: We got Benjamin Dash coming up this weekend, so we are still open to the public, but if you want to participate in that, there is a cover fee that does go to Benjamin Bash, I believe. We are still open to the public. Patio will be open. The weather looks nice. Bring a blanket, sit around the fire pit, whatever. If it looks like 60s and 70s this weekend,
1: 60s
0: it's
1: and
0: phenomenal
1: 70s.
0: Weather. So music bingo on Monday, trivia on Tuesdays.
1: Awesome. Well, thank you, Brandon.
0: Thank you.
1: If you want to win a $25 gift card to Little Beaver, just text the word PIE, P-I-E, to 309-828-1015. 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
1: The president of Illinois State University giving his annual State of the University address yesterday. This year's remarks focused on five different priorities: student success, academic excellence, visibility, cultural change, and AI readiness. He pointed out the College of Education has seen a 7% enrollment boost. Almost 5,600 degrees were also awarded over the last year. And Governor Pritzker sharing new details on who he wants to see in his newly formed artificial intelligence cabinet. The formation of the cabinet comes after the governor signed the Illinois AI Safety Act into law in June. Governor Pritzker said he expects the cabinet to be a mix of state agencies plus experts in the field and those studying AI in academia. And a repaving project along part of the Constitution Trail in Normal is expected to start next week. The project includes repaving the trail from the south entrance to Fairview Park at Adelaide Street to Heartland Community College at Millennial Boulevard along the Collegiate Branch. Those using the trail should look out for work crews, follow posted closure and detour signs, and be careful when traveling through the area. More news updates 24/7 on CIProud.com. 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
2: And a quick look at sports. Thursday night football in the National Football League. The Atlanta Falcons run all over the Green Bay Packers with a 35-14 win last night. Chicago Bears will be playing Monday Night Football this week. Bears hosting Philadelphia Eagles on Monday Night Football. Baseball roundup. Scoreboard last night, and the Cubs get a 2-1 win over the Marlins. White Sox are 9-1 winners over the Royals. They capture a playoff position, by the way. Cardinals fall to the Pirates 2-1. Cubs at Red Sox today, Cardinals at the Brewers, and Rockies at the White Sox. College football, Illinois State Redbirds are unbeaten on the year. They play at Northern Iowa Saturday, and Fighting Illini football at Ohio State. 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
5: TV says partly cloudy tonight and 53, but tomorrow the clouds take the weekend off, mostly sunny skies, then high 71. 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
12: 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I am Alyssa Yarger. 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
1: The president of Illinois State University giving his annual State of the University address yesterday. This year's remarks focused on five different priorities: student success, academic excellence, visibility, cultural change, and AI readiness. He pointed out the College of Education has seen a 7% enrollment boost. Almost 5,600 degrees were also awarded over the last year. And Governor Pritzker sharing new details on who he wants to see in his newly formed artificial intelligence cabinet. The formation of the cabinet comes after the governor signed the Illinois AI Safety Act into law in June. Governor Pritzker said he expects the cabinet to be a mix of state agencies plus experts in the field and those studying AI and academia. And a repaving project along part of the Constitution Trail in Normal is expected to start next week. The project includes repaving the trail from the south entrance to Fairview Park at Adelaide Street to Heartland Community College at Millennial Boulevard along the Collegiate Branch. Those using the trail should look out for work crews, follow posted closure and detour signs, and be careful when traveling through the area. More news updates 24/7 on CIProud.com. From the WMBD TV Newsroom, I'm Brene Skinner.
2: And a quick look at sports. Thursday night football in the National Football League. The Atlanta Falcons run all over the Green Bay Packers with a 35-14 win last night. Chicago Bears will be playing Monday Night Football this week. Bears hosting Philadelphia Eagles on Monday Night Football. Baseball roundup. Scoreboard last night. And the Cubs get a 2-1 win over the Marlins. White Sox are 9-1 winners over the Royals. They capture a playoff position, by the way. Cardinals fall to the Pirates 2-1. Cubs at Red Sox today, Cardinals at the Brewers, and Rockies at the White Sox. College football, Illinois State Redbirds are unbeaten on the year. They play at Northern Iowa Saturday, and Fighting Illini football at Ohio State. And that's your check what's happening in the world of sports. September is the truce. Your air conditioner finally gets a break. The furnace hasn't started complaining yet, and for a few glorious weeks, nobody's fighting over the
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4: ETV says partly cloudy tonight, dropping to 53. But Saturday bringing that sunshine back. Sunny weekend overall. Mostly sunny skies and 71. Right now, it's 60 as we dive back into the music with I Just Might. It's Bruno Mars.

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1: Welcome to the studio, Illinois State Redbird head football coach, Coach Spack, to talk all things ISU football. How was family weekend this weekend, Coach?
2: Oh, it was great.
1: Yeah,
2: I had my whole family here. Had a great game, played well. So it was good. You know, we got to win this game, and next weekend should be really, really interesting. It's not going to be family weekend. It's not going to be homecoming. It's going to be a big-time football game. Mm-hmm. So are you really going to show up?
1: The ISU Redbirds are 4-0. Those are non-conference. Now this weekend is the first conference game.
2: Conference game, yeah. We're in the Valley, which is the best FCS league in my opinion, and a lot of people's opinion. It's statistically it is the best. You know, every Saturday is a playoff game, so you have to be ready to play. If you're not, you're going to get beat. We've had a good week of practice, and the players have responded well. You know, we take the pads off today. And
1: how did it feel? Who's the kid that got his first career touchdown? He's also from Bloomington.
2: Marquand Garrett.
1: Yeah, that's so cool for him.
2: Yeah, he's a guy that's really starting to come on, and he's doing a really good job. He's a very talented player. He's had to learn how to play football. You know, he's very, very athletic. He's kind of the kind of guys we have quite a few like him that were younger, that didn't play as much last year, but are starting to figure it out, and now they're getting a lot of playing time this year, and they're getting better and better and better. He's starting to play really well, and caught off a touchdown pass last weekend.
1: That's cool.
2: Great.
1: That's cool. And on family weekend.
2: Yeah, well, his whole family, I can hear them.
1: Yeah,
2: oh yeah. They're great, and he's a normal community guy. And his whole family's there, so they're beaming after the game.
1: Yeah.
2: It's fun to, it works out that way.
1: All right, well, good luck, Coach.
2: Thank you very much. Appreciate having me on.
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23: That high around 68. Tonight, partly cloudy, down to 53. But tomorrow, the clouds move over and let the sun shine in. Mostly sunny skies, that high around 71. Right now, it's 61 as we head back into the music with Miles Smith. It's Stargazing.

105 WBNQ plays all the hits, and Taylor Swift dropping four new songs today. One, Patient Zero, that we just heard a few minutes ago. She dropped three others. The Showgirl Encore is here. Nonstop music now with Teddy Swims. It's Mr. Know-It-All, and it plays on WBNQ.

0: 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And can we be honest for a minute? Gray skies, dirty snow piled up in parking lots, and freezing temperatures. Yeah, hard pass on that. So why be here January 16th through the 23rd when you can be in Punta Cana? 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Sam Smith a part of that. And music too from Ariana Grande on the way.
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0: 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This year, proceeds from Volleypalooza are going to benefit Brightpoint, Lifelong Access, Fellowship of Christian Athletes, and East Bay Camp. 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

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She keeps the surprises coming for more songs. 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

0: Chumbawamba, Tump Thumping in 101.5 WBNQ. How cool is this for Swifties? Taylor Swift is keeping the surprises coming. She teased fans with some Easter eggs on the Emmys, Spotify, and social media before finally revealing a new single and an album expanded edition with four expanded songs on her Life of a Showgirl, including Patient Zero, which we got a sneak peek of the song. We got a sneak peek of the music video, which includes Dakota Johnson and Colin Farrell. And I believe the full video is going to air during the MTV VMA Awards on September 27th. The single, of course, dropped today. So happy birthday, Swifties. Or just happy Taylor Swift Day.
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0: 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And I know it's not hot today, but who knows? Next week, we could see 80s and 90s again. It's Illinois, for crying out loud. But if you need to turn up that heat in your house, obviously we can help you do that with an upgraded system. Thanks to Lennox. Thanks to Bratcher Heating and Air. Three keywords a day in the 7, 11, and 3 o'clock hours. That means one more keyword today after 3 o'clock. Coming up with Cody West on WBNQ.
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3: I'm your host, Megan Klingenberg, and I am super stoked to be joined by Daryl DK, arguably your most...
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1: Good afternoon. 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

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That's new Taylor Swift. It's Martin Garrix and Ed Sheeran now on WBNQ. Stay.

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19: V says partly cloudy, 53 tonight, but tomorrow Mother Nature hits the reset button. Sunny skies, that high around 71 for Saturday. Right now, it's 67 as we get back into the music, and we do that now with Golden. This is Huntrix.

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2: 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Think your song deserves that top spot? Tell me what it is, and we'll get into it this afternoon with song number 3 from Teddy Swims. It's Mr. Know-It-All. 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
2: 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Just heard the sounds of Taylor Swift, I Knew What I Knew You, at number 2. And now the most wanted. 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
1: Tonight, partly cloudy and 53. Your forecast from WMBD-TV says that sunshine's back tomorrow. A beautiful Saturday with a high 71. Right now, it's 67 as we dive back into the music with Benson Boone. It's Mystical Magical.

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And this town's lost its faith. 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Oh my, my, oh my, my love, I take one look at you, you're taking me

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3: WMED-TV says the weekend sunshine makes its entrance. We'll see plenty of sunshine tomorrow and all weekend. Beautiful 71 tomorrow. Saturday stays partly sunny, that high 70. Right now, it's 66 as we get back to the music with Olivia Dean.

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Saying hi to everybody, wrapping up work, grabbing dinner downtown, or getting to jump on the weekend. Maybe you're already making those Saturday plans. Whatever you're doing, thank you so much for taking WBNQ along. We certainly appreciate you. It's Bruno Mars now, Risk It All, and it plays on 101.5 WBNQ. For just

0: Bloomington Normal's number one for all the hits, 101.5 WBNQ, the perfect weekend soundtrack. We're coming up in just a minute. Hey, I want to remind you, too, coming up Monday, another chance to qualify with that Beat the Heat giveaway from Bratcher Heating and Air, your Linux premier dealer. 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We'll do Gone, Gone, Gone from Teddy Swims and David Guetta. And So Easy from Olivia Dean on the way.
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Cass from WMBD TV says the skies start clearing just in time for the weekend. Tomorrow, mostly sunny, 71. Then Sunday, partly sunny, that high 70. Right now, 66 with Midnight Sun from Zara Larson.

105 WB and Q, the perfect weekend soundtrack, and lots going on this weekend. Tonight, Chicago Farmer hitting Connie Link Amphitheater, and tomorrow, it's Day of Play, live music all over Uptown Normal. 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Ellen Langley now, Choosing Texas, is on BNQ. Just when

0: 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We do it with I Just Might from Bruno Mars, some Ariana Grande in there, and Benson Boone, too. 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
1: Says partly cloudy tonight and 53. Tomorrow, the clouds clear out for mostly sunny skies, that high around 71. Then Sunday brings more sunshine, partly sunny, that high 70. Right now, it's 65 with music from Bruno Mars.

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Saying hello to Megan, grabbing dinner in Uptown Normal tonight, kicking off the weekend the right way. And tomorrow, day of play, fun for the kids and you. It's Justin Bieber now, Daisies, and it plays right here on 101.5 WBNQ.

0: 105 WBNQ, Bloomington Normal's number one for all the hits with Bottle Up. That is the Backstreet Boys and Cody West. 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Have a great weekend. Nightly with Jane and Tyler is in next to keep you entertained. And more hit music on the way with Ella Langley. We'll do some Miles Smith's Stay Great song from him. And APT, Rosie and Bruno Mars coming up.
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1: 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Go behind the scenes and beyond the headlines with people like John Cena.
2: That's where Never Give Up comes from. I wasn't Brock. I wasn't Roman. I wasn't Dwayne. I was last.
1: And the biggest names in pro wrestling and beyond.
3: It's a legitimate interview.
1: This is Insight with
4: Chris Van Vliet.
1: Insight with Chris Van Vliet. Follow and listen on your favorite platform.